I hate a rapper especially. They feel the same but they hide it. They just discuss it in private. Don't get alone, man, we tried it. What's the point in even trying? I hate a goofy especially. They always dying to mention me. They got a

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They love to talk. 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

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They love to talk. Me, I'm just done in the hype. Me, I'm just done in the hype. Me, I'm just done.

deceptions. I've come to give direction, for I am the lifesaver. Scooby-Doo-Wise, Scooby-Doo-Wee, like a jazz player, I improvise wise.

0: zelfs als je weet dat het niet dagelijks wordt gebruikt. 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We willen echt dwang vermijden. We willen communiceren met onze handelspartners om problemen op te lossen. Maar als puntje bij paaltje komt en er geen andere mogelijkheid is, dan kunnen we onze economische belangen met dit instrument verdedigen.
1: If there is no possibility, at the end of the day, we have the possibility to defend our economic interests by this instrument.
0: Met het nieuwe antidwanginstrument hebben de EU-landen nu juridische middelen in handen om dwangmaatregelen van niet-EU-landen aan te pakken. In een wereld waarin de politiek steeds assertiever wordt, is zo'n instrument onmisbaar. Dit was een podcast van het Europees Parlement. Meer informatie is te vinden op de website van het parlement in de rubriek Think Tank.
2: Did you know that the EU's emissions trading system is the world's first and biggest carbon market? As part of the Fit for 55 climate package, the European Commission made a legislative proposal to review the EU's current system. In order to achieve the ambitious climate target of a 55% reduction in emissions by 2030, set by the European Climate Law, the EU is further strengthening its emissions trading system. You're listening to Raising the Game, Better Legislation. In this episode, we'll discuss the EU's Emissions Trading System, or ETS for short, and its most recent reform as part of the Fit for 55 package. In order to better understand the ETS reform, let's take a closer look at the Emissions Trading System itself. First of all, it's a key tool to combat climate change and reduce greenhouse gas emissions in the energy and industry sectors in a cost-effective way. The EU Emissions Trading Scheme started in 2005 with a three-year pilot phase, and phase two coincided with the first emissions reduction commitment period of the Kyoto Protocol. By putting a price on climate change, or rather on CO2 emissions, the ETS is the world's first and biggest carbon market. Now, how does this system work? Companies have to buy or receive allowances based on the size of their CO2 emissions. This is known as the cap and trade approach, where the EU sets a cap on how much CO2 can be emitted, and that cap then decreases each year. For every tonne of CO2 that companies emit, they must have a European emissions allowance, and they can also decide to trade their allowances. If they emit more than their allowances permit, they have to pay a fine for each excess tonne emitted. This encourages companies to reduce their emissions and invest in energy efficiency, as they can then sell their excess allowances. However, regulations to reduce greenhouse gas emissions give rise to an implicit carbon price, which is, roughly speaking, the cost of complying with the regulations, and may actually be higher than the market price. Over the past several years, reforms have driven up the price of CO2 allowances, giving companies more incentive to reduce their fossil fuel consumption. Between 2005 and 2021, the system reduced emissions in power generation and energy-intensive industries by about 35%. To keep things fair, heavy industry gets a certain amount of free emissions allowances so that it can remain competitive with businesses outside the EU that operate under less restrictive climate legislation. By 2021, there were 24 emissions trading systems in operation worldwide, covering 16% of global emissions. Another 22 governments are developing or considering an emissions trading system. In 2021, the European Climate Law entered into force, setting a target to reduce greenhouse gas emissions by 55% by 2030, compared to 1990 levels. In order to achieve it, the European Commission created the Fit for 55 package, with new rules and legislative proposals, including changes to the EU Emissions Trading Scheme. Parliament, the Commission, and EU national governments reached a deal to reform the existing scheme, and the final legal acts entered into force on the 5th of June 2023. So what exactly changes with this new legislation? First of all, the linear emissions reduction factor is increased from 2.2% per year to 4.2%. The total amount of emission allowances is thus reduced, and fewer allowances will be given for free under the revised rules. In addition, the current emissions trading system is extended to cover maritime transport as well, and a separate emissions trading scheme will be established for buildings and road transport.

In the European Union, there are several types of EU laws. Some are binding, others are not. Some apply to all member states, others to just a few. Today we're focusing on one very important type of law, directives.

hef kursi bosheide, vada hug nias mo koch dide o hef vosheid an antishte. Tres na farberti son a role na parliamenta, direg proches kintorach dan antish nias tre arki, agus beleru nias fare a hulnes eronach.

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Always missing people that I shouldn't be missing. Sometimes you gotta burn some bridges just to create some distance. I know that I control my thoughts and I should stop reminiscing, but I learned from my dad that it's good to have feelings when love and trust are gone. 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